0: 94 FM. 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The Music.
1: You have just accessed the hate experience. Do you wish to change your entry? Very well. Please enjoy your experience.

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1: I didn't date her.
2: You didn't date her?
3: She made you jealous, didn't she?
4: All righty, Sheriff. What's the point?